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1: Evident to me. This shit's evident to me. 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

0: give me an answer. 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Pages,
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0: Circulate the evidence, speak of my benevolence, always using violence, that's how I got my confidence. Climbed into the world again, getting back my sentience, powerful and pertinent.

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Her skin so smooth, she shines like an English biscuit.

take somebody, bitch, cause I'm a bad person. 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